song is turned into a duet. Because that's the way we like it, I think. 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This is a song called Love of My Life.

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2: Yeah, yeah.
1: No, it isn't.
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0: Unreal, unreal. You haven't changed at all. Here's one. It's all about, it's an anti-hard drug song. It's called Dead or Alive, this one. Thank you.
2: Cada día más música se suma a nuestra lista de éxitos. 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